Country Nights Live. It's Bev Rainey. I hope you are doing very, very well and you're ready to have a good night with me. We got lots of great country music heading your way. Don't forget Josh Ross on the show tomorrow night. Here's Morgan Wallen's One Thing.

0: New music from Kenny Chesney, Carry On. This is Country Nights Live. You know, there's three things that he grew up with as a kid.
1: When I was a kid, music had such an impact on my life. I mean, I didn't know that I was going to be doing this for a living. I didn't know it was going to be a life path because I wanted to be an athlete. I love sports. I grew up in an area where sports was a big part of all of our lives.
0: Mm-hmm.
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with Bev Rainey. Facebook, Instagram, TikTok, wherever you like to get social with me. I would love to have you along for the ride. Got lots of great videos of all of your favorite country artists just hanging on this show. So much fun. Here's John Party, Boots Off.

after that $16,000 in damages and a felony arrest warrant going out to Bailey Zimmerman issued in Albuquerque, New Mexico. He issued that apology saying that he's doing the work to learn and grow, holding himself fully accountable. I want to see him do well. I really do. I'm from Albuquerque. Here's Chevy Silverado. Wow.

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1: Kenny Chesney is gearing up for a huge fall. He's launching his first album on his brand new label, Hey Now Records, with a special release event at Silver Sands Marina on September 25th. The project, produced by Buddy Cannon, includes the rising single Carry On, now just outside the top 10. Kenny says the album was inspired by the way music cracks open a tough moment and takes you places he's never gone before. The title track is out now. Kane Brown is recovering after a terrifying accident on the golf course. He was struck in the ear by a 150-mile-per-hour golf ball, needing 23 stitches, and says he's lucky to be alive. He canceled his Tight End University performance, but told fans he's okay and grateful it wasn't worse. And Jelly Roll proved again he's one of the most generous guys in country. At his New Hampshire show, he spotted a fan who's been to multiple dates and told her she'll never have to buy a ticket again. She later shared that the moment felt like a sign from her late friend. That's your Country Nights Live news update. I'm Bev Rainey.
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0: 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Dustin Lynch, who is a man who never wants to let his fans down, first and foremost.
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21: What a lovely morning.
22: Okay, you'll find this funny. I was watching a video of Luke Bryan, and they asked him if he could name his number one songs. He has 30 of them, and they gave him 30 seconds to do it. How many do you think he got?
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22: Not even five before the time ran out.
24: Do I? Someone else calling you, baby. Oh my gosh, drunk on you. This is awful.
23: He's not a fast talker.
22: He is not a fast talker at all. I was like so stressed the entire time, and I was like, he does not have this.
24: Oh my gosh, why am I doing this? I haven't even gotten to five. That is horrible.
22: 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Like the buzzer ran out before he got the fifth one.
23: 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I'm about five.
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28: Osteoporosis affects millions of people in the United States and around the world. It's a disease that basically causes someone's bones to become weak, brittle, and porous, which can increase their risk of fractures. Now, the good news here is there are things you can do other than, or in addition to, taking medications to prevent fractures before it's too late. One is to up your intake of calcium and vitamin D. You also want to eat more protein. One functional medicine dietitian told us that that helps build muscle, and if you're building muscle strength, then you are also building bone strength. You want to be mindful of your workouts. The best ways to build bone density, one therapist told us, are going to be resistance exercises like lifting weights, and also exercises that make your bones take a bit of an impact, such as jumping or even running, just loading the bones a little bit more. I'm Dr. Sanjay Gupta, helping you live a better life.

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1: I ain't coming to your house, I ain't crawling in your bed. 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

0: Kenny Chesney's getting his own exhibit at the Country Music Hall of Fame Museum. Definitely something to see. Strolling around Nashville. Here's American Kids. 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
1: Double wide quick stop, midnight tea top, Jack in her cherry coat town. 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Yellow dog school bus kicking up red

0: Party, Eric Church, Morgan Wallen, and Tim McGraw. It's MacArthur. 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
1: I do feel like I am a part of a class of artists that is, like, when I think of that, I do think of me, Jelly, Morgan, Earn, Lainey Wilson brought maybe a wave of just normalcy, like normal people, and that sort of resonating with a huge, you know, mass crowd of people. Even guys like Stapleton and, again, like Luke Combs and these people that were just kind of normal-looking people started singing songs that were a little bit more of, like, a different subject matter. And I think that just there was there's so many people from small towns that really resonated with that, and that's kind of the movement I think that's happening now.
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11: What a lovely morning.
12: Okay, you'll find this funny. I was watching a video of Luke Bryan, and they asked him if he could name his number one songs. He has 30 of them, and they gave him 30 seconds to do it. How many do you think he got?
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12: Not even five before the what? Time ran out.
14: Do I? Someone else calling you, baby. Oh, my gosh. Drunk on you. This is awful.
13: He's not a fast talker.
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14: 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Why am I doing this? I haven't even gotten to five. That is horrible.
12: 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Like, almost five. Like, the buzzer ran out before he got the fifth one.
13: 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I'm about five.
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24: A colleague of mine went to a meeting of the Primetime Seniors the other week. There are programs like this all over the country for people in their 60s, 70s, 80s, and beyond to stay active. It's not just something to keep older folks busy. It helps to keep their bodies in shape and their brains sharp. Showing up with a good attitude is a must, and research shows that having the right mindset actually does lead to better physical aging. So if you need some suggestions to boost your positivity, experts we talked to recommended focusing on goals, which can boost your confidence. Practice gratitude, they said. One of the seniors my colleague met told her that just waking up in the morning is, quote, better than the alternative. That's true. Focus on the things you can control. Diet and exercise. And very importantly, surround yourself with positive people. Because

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Riley Green once told me we were sitting down having a chat, and I was asking him because he had just shaved his mustache off, which he prefers, and he's like, with a mustache, you get more respect. You know, when you pull up to a four-way stop, whoever's got a mustache gets to go first. I'm getting some of those glasses with a mustache.

0: Don't tell on me. So what was Jason Aldean like in high school?
1: I had fun in school. I had a good time in high school, and my class was really small. I think my whole graduating class was like maybe 50 people. You know, we all knew each other. We were all friends. Half of us dated each other at some point. You know, it was like we just kind of all grew up together. And, you know, I don't know. It's like if you broke up, I mean, you just kind of knew that, like, whoever it was going to be dating one of your friends, like, in a couple weeks. So, you know, kind of was what it was.
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4: 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It appears by its own numbers, the U.S. government seems insolvent. 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
14: The best looking men in country music. I'm a little surprised by this list.
15: Tim McGraw at number 5. Brett Young's All American Charm ranked him number 4. Morgan Wallen took the number 3 spot. 2 is Riley Green, and number 1, Sam Hunt.
14: Ooh, I don't know if I agree with that list completely.
15: 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And number 2 behind him, Jelly.
14: For yes. Sure. It's the funny for me. You can make me laugh. I will give you just about anything.
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19: A better life with Dr. Sanjay Gupta.
20: For decades, the prevailing wisdom for someone who's had a heart attack has been to put them on beta blockers for the rest of their life. But new research suggests that might not be necessary, and that the benefits of these medications probably taper off after a year or two. On the whole, and for the average person, beta blockers are very safe and very effective. But, as with any medication, they can come with a cost. A financial one, and also potential side effects. We're talking about things like fatigue, dizziness, dry mouth, dry eyes. I want to be clear when I say that you absolutely should talk to your doctor before starting or stopping any medication. Point is, if you're years out from a heart attack and you're in otherwise good health, you might want to ask your doctor about discontinuing beta blockers. You want to, of course, keep up a healthy lifestyle, diet, exercise, and sleep. I'm Dr. Sanjay Gupta, helping you live a better life.
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23: Okay, you'll find this funny. I was watching a video of Luke Bryan, and they asked him if he could name his number one songs. He has 30 of them, and they gave him 30 seconds to do it. How many do you think he got?
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29: Do I? Someone Else Calling You, Baby. Oh my gosh, Drunk on You. This is awful.
28: He's not a fast talker.
23: He is not a fast talker at all. But I was like so stressed the entire time, and I was like, he does not have this.
29: 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I haven't even gotten to five. That is horrible.
23: 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Like the buzzer ran out before he got the fifth one.
28: 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I'm about five.
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0: you can sing it yourself. 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
29: A Better Life with Dr. Sanjay Gupta.
30: For decades, the prevailing wisdom for someone who's had a heart attack has been to put them on beta blockers for the rest of their life. But new research suggests that might not be necessary, and that the benefits of these medications probably taper off after a year or two. On the whole, and for the average person, beta blockers are very safe and very effective. But, as with any medication, they can come with a cost. A financial one, and also potential side effects. We're talking about things like fatigue, dizziness, dry mouth, dry eyes. I want to be clear when I say that you absolutely should talk to your doctor before starting or stopping any medication. Point is, if you're years out from a heart attack and you're in otherwise good health, you might want to ask your doctor about discontinuing beta blockers. You want to, of course, keep up a healthy lifestyle, diet, exercise, and sleep. I'm Dr. Sanjay Gupta, helping you live a better life.
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Jacob Hackworth just got to do his very first Grand Ole Opry appearance. That is a big milestone in a country singer's career. Congratulations. Here's what took you so long.

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16: 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I'm Dr. Sanjay Gupta, helping you live a better life.
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19: What a lovely morning.
21: Okay, you'll find this funny. I was watching a video of Luke Bryan, and they asked him if he could name his number one songs. He has 30 of them, and they gave him 30 seconds to do it. How many do you think he got?
22: He got half of them.
21: Not even five before the time ran out.
25: Do I? Someone else calling you, baby. Oh, my gosh. Drunk on you. This is awful.
22: He's not a fast talker.
21: He is not a fast talker at all. I was like so stressed the entire time, and I was like, he does not have this.
25: Oh my gosh, why am I doing this? I haven't even gotten to five. That is horrible.
21: Five, like almost five. Like the buzzer ran out before he got the fifth one.
22: That's kind of like when you ask me to draw an outline of the U.S. How many states can I fill in correctly? I'm about five.
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22: Yes.
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He had to step away from touring for a wee bit because of health reasons, but gonna be fine. 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Here's Time's Ticking on Country Nights Live. There

0: New music from Kenny Chesney. It's called Carry On. This is Country Nights Live. I've got Ella Langley up next for you. A lot of people don't realize she's had eye surgeries up the wazoo.
1: I had a bunch of eye surgeries when I was young. Yeah, sometimes I'd just be a little cross-eyed. But then I had some surgeries, and then the teacher's like, she just is not paying attention in here. So homeschooled until sixth grade, and then the seventh grade went back to the same high school my dad went to. Graduated with 32 kids. And it's kind of brutal, honestly. Like, they have to take your eyeballs out.
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1: I swear, dude.
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21: For years, we've been talking about both the positive and negative effects of being on social media. And I would say, by and large, for older adults, social media is net positive. Not all positive, but net positive. Helps them keep in touch with friends and stay social. But for younger people, social media use, especially heavy use, tends to be net negative. In fact, according to this year's World Happiness Report, youth who use social media more than 5 hours a day reported a lower level of well-being. And researchers who study this sort of thing found that many teens wish these platforms didn't even exist, and yet they can't seem to stop using them. Experts we talked to largely suggested two things. Ideally, along with your friend group, take some time offline. Also, try to recurate your algorithm so it shows you posts that'll make you feel good. I'm Dr. Sanjay Gupta, helping you live a better life.
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17: What a lovely morning.
19: Okay, you'll find this funny. I was watching a video of Luke Bryan, and they asked him if he could name his number one songs. He has 30 of them, and they gave him 30 seconds to do it. How many do you think he got?
2: He got half of them.
19: Not even five before the time ran out.
22: Someone else calling you, baby. Oh, my gosh, drunk on you. This is awful.
2: He's not a fast talker.
19: He is not a fast talker at all. But I was, like, so stressed the entire time, and I was like, he does not have this.
22: Oh, my gosh. Why am I doing this? I haven't even gotten to five. That is horrible.
19: 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Like, almost five. Like, the buzzer ran out before he got the fifth one.
2: That's kind of like when you ask me to draw an outline of the U.S. How many states can I fill in correctly? I'm about five.
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Don't forget, we've got Josh Ross hanging with us on Country Nights Live tomorrow night, kicking off at 7 o'clock. Can't wait to have him on the show. Here's Hudson Westbrook by request, Painted You Pretty.

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2: Kenny Chesney is gearing up for a huge fall. He's launching his first album on his brand new label, Hey Now Records, with a special release event at Silver Sands Marina on September 25th. The project, produced by Buddy Cannon, includes the rising single Carry On, now just outside the top 10. Kenny says the album was inspired by the way music cracks open a tough moment and takes you places he's never gone before. The title track is out now. Kane Brown is recovering after a terrifying accident on the golf course. He was struck in the ear by a 150-mile-per-hour golf ball, needing 23 stitches, and says he's lucky to be alive. He canceled his tight end university performance, but told fans he's okay and grateful it wasn't worse. And Jelly Roll proved again he's one of the most generous guys in country. At his New Hampshire show, he spotted a fan who's been to multiple dates and told her she'll never have to buy a ticket again. She later shared that the moment felt like a sign from her late friend. That's your Country Nights Live news update. I'm Bev Rainey.
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19: 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Brett Young's All-American Charm ranked him number 4. Morgan Wallen took the number 3 spot. 2 is Riley Green and number 1, Sam Hunt.
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19: 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And number 2 behind him, Jelly.
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25: What a lovely morning.
18: Okay, you'll find this funny. I was watching a video of Luke Bryan, and they asked him if he could name his number one songs. He has 30 of them, and they gave him 30 seconds to do it. How many do you think he got?
19: He got half of them.
18: Not even 5 before the time ran out.
26: Do I? Someone else calling you, baby. Oh my gosh, drunk on you. This is awful.
19: He's not a fast talker.
18: He is not a fast talker at all. I was like so stressed the entire time, and I was like, he does not have this.
26: Oh my gosh, why am I doing this? I haven't even gotten to 5. That is horrible.
18: 5, like almost 5. Like the buzzer ran out before he got the 5th one.
19: That's kind of like when you ask me to draw an outline of the U.S. How many states can I fill in correctly? I'm about 5.
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2: 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Ask them how the posts in their feed make them feel. These apps are built to be addictive, so kids, all of us in fact, will keep coming back for more, even when we are made to feel worse. It's bizarre. You might need to help your son or daughter reset their algorithm by unfollowing certain accounts and following or interacting with more positive ones. They might need suggestions of other healthier things to do, or to see you leading the way by example and putting your own phone away. In the run-up to bedtime, everyone's phone should go away, no questions asked. And if you need some help sort of, I guess, resetting expectations, try engaging parents of your kids' friends for a more coordinated effort. I'm Dr. Sanjay Gupta, helping you live a better life.

0: Ashley McBride and I were talking about how tough the women in country music are not too long ago. And I was like, if I was ever in like a back alley fight, I'd be like, Ashley, here's What If We Don't.
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15: What a lovely morning.
0: Okay, you'll find this funny. I was watching a video of Luke Bryan, and they asked him if he could name his number one songs. He has 30 of them, and they gave him 30 seconds to do it. How many do you think he got?
16: He got half of them.
0: Not even five before the time ran out.
17: Do I? Someone else calling you, baby. Oh, my gosh. Drunk on you. This is awful.
16: He's not a fast talker.
0: He is not a fast talker at all. I was like so stressed the entire time, and I was like, he does not have this.
17: Oh my gosh, why am I doing this? I haven't even gotten to five. That is horrible.
0: Five, like almost five. Like the buzzer ran out before he got the fifth one.
16: That's kind of like when you ask me to draw an outline of the U.S. How many states can I fill in correctly? I'm about five.
0: Anytime you put a time limit on something for me, suddenly all of the information that I've known my entire life without hesitation goes completely out of my brain.
16: Yes.
0: I know nothing.
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0: The best looking men in country music. I'm a little surprised by this list.
16: Tim McGraw at number 5. Brett Young's All-American Charm ranked him number 4. Morgan Wallen took the number 3 spot. 2 is Riley Green and number 1, Sam Hunt.
0: Ooh, I don't know if I agree with that list completely.
16: I think Riley should definitely be number 1. And number 2 behind him, Jelly.
0: Yes. 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

Thank you, as always, for being a part of Country Nights Live. I'm Bev Rainey. A big thanks to our producer, Justin Reimer, as well. Josh Ross on the show tomorrow night. I will see you then at 7 o'clock. Here's Jason Aldean. Don't tell on me.

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I'm Justin. This is the Overnight Ride. Corey Kent is on the show tonight. We'll talk to him in just a few minutes. Ian Munsick has a new album coming out, The Mountain Goat. Goat, meaning greatest of all time. But also, The Mountain Goat describes him. It's Ian, and Love is Blind. You.

0: Kent is on the show tonight. My name is Justin. We are talking about his two songs on the radio, Empty Words and Rocky Mountain Low. Do you have to adjust your mindset when a song like Empty Words blows up? Because usually it's so regimented. We're going to go with this song. We're going to go with that song. Is there panic behind that, or are you more go with the flow?
1: I've learned that things are not going to happen for us the same way that they happen for anybody else. Mm-hmm. Like my career has just been so backwards. I would like the things that work don't work for me, and the things that work for me don't work for anybody else. Like I was writing music, living in Nashville, Tennessee, writing music for other people, and I got fired essentially. And I moved to Texas, and everybody said, "Hey, if you want a real career in country music, like if you leave Nashville, game over." Mm-hmm. And that wasn't the case. You know, we got to Texas. Now, it was a tough road. Like, went to work at a motorcycle shop, had to work at a pavement company just to make ends meet because music, the world was shut down and music wasn't an option. And it was a long road to getting back to a place where I could make a living playing music and to see this stuff soar. But, it didn't play out the way that they said it was supposed to play out, right? And even releasing the record 21 at the end of 2021, and then 2-3 months later we put out Wild as Her, that was against like the status quo. It's like you got to let the record breathe and live and have its moment, and we just kept hammering songs. And then that became, you know, we're an independent country rock band out of Texas that was selling, you know, 300 or 400 tickets, and then had a song that became like a gold record, viral hit, went to the radio, became a number one, is now a triple platinum record. That doesn't make sense. Like, nobody would have said, "Hey, if you do these things, this is what's going to happen." So I kind of threw out what you should do, you know? And so now we kind of just like ebb and flow. One of the things, like from the very early days of touring in the van, we've always called ourselves the pirate ship. Okay. And I have a pirate ship tattooed on my shoulder over here to remind me. But we always viewed it as like we're the pirate ship going up against the cruise liners. Mm-hmm. And cruise liners were, you know, major label acts that have resources and teams. And it's like, we don't have all that. But what we do have is we have a small crew. And we think if we work hard, we can take over. And the best thing about us is we can turn on a dime.
0: Yeah.
1: We can maneuver, you know, we can change the plan as it goes. And we've kept that mentality as we've grown, as we've, you know, entered the competition with the cruise liners. We still have a pirate ship mentality. And so same thing with this song specifically, it's like this was not the plan. But, you know, these people want this song now. Like, break the rules. Just give them that song. You know, like change everything, just see what happens. And, you know, to my surprise, I probably shouldn't be surprised by it at this point. Cause like if you do something backwards, it's probably going to work for me. And that's been the case.
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11: For years, we've been talking about both the positive and negative effects of being on social media. And I would say, by and large, for older adults, social media is net positive. Not all positive, but net positive. Helps them keep in touch with friends and stay social. But for younger people, social media use, especially heavy use, tends to be net negative. In fact, according to this year's World Happiness Report, youth who use social media more than 5 hours a day reported a lower level of well-being. And researchers who study this sort of thing found that many teens wish these platforms didn't even exist, and yet they can't seem to stop using them. Experts we talked to largely suggested two things. Ideally, along with your friend group, take some time offline. Also, try to recurate your algorithm so it shows you posts that'll make you feel good. I'm Dr. Sanjay Gupta, helping you live a better life.
12: What a lovely morning.
13: I went in for a birthday card, Kat.
14: I can relate.
13: Okay, well, how much money do you think I ended up spending?
14: $64.
13: Oh, close. $52.50.
14: Well, the other day I went in for my groceries and I got like 25, you know, jars of tomato sauce.
13: Yeah, but you went in for groceries and you're technically leaving with groceries. I went in for a birthday card and ended up leaving with a sparkly magenta tumbler, which I definitely do not need more of, and a pair of slippers just because they had sequins on them.
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12: What a lovely morning.
13: Okay, you'll find this funny. I was watching a video of Luke Bryan, and they asked him if he could name his number one songs. He has 30 of them, and they gave him 30 seconds to do it. How many do you think he got?
14: He got half of them.
13: Not even five before the time ran out.
16: Do I? Someone Else Calling You, Baby. Oh my gosh, Drunk on You. This is awful.
14: He's not a fast talker.
13: He is not a fast talker at all. But I was like so stressed the entire time, and I was like, he does not have this.
16: Oh my gosh, why am I doing this? I haven't even gotten to five. That is horrible.
13: Five, like almost five. Like the buzzer ran out before he got the fifth one.
14: That's kind of like when you ask me to draw an outline of the U.S. How many states can I fill in correctly? I'm about five.
13: Anytime you put a time limit on something for me, suddenly all of the information that I've known my entire life, without hesitation, goes completely out of my brain.
14: Yes.
13: I know nothing.
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Cole Swindell, Girl Dad on the Overnight Ride. Kind of a continuation of You Should Be Here with a little twist at the end, too. I'm Justin. It's Morgan Wallen. And don't we?

More with Corey Kent on the way in just a couple minutes, talking new music, talking about learning how to ski, talking about him being on a pirate ship. Right now, Zach John King and Get to Drinking.

0: My name's Justin. This is The Overnight Ride. Corey Kent is back on the show. So the song Rocky Mountain Low, first song off the newly announced album Heartland Rock and Roll in September. Is this setting the vibe for the whole album, or is it more all over the place?
1: It's diverse, but it all, when you, if you were to listen to this record top down and you read the title, I think a lot of people are about to learn what Heartland Rock and Roll sounds like, you know, what it means. I think if you just say that right now, some people are going to kind of, you know, turn their heads sideways and go like, what does that mean? And then I think in the first 10, 15 seconds of the record, you're going to go, oh,
0: got it.
1: I understand now. Yeah. So I would say Rocky Mountain Low is an Empty Words and Wannabe. The three songs that are out right now are kind of the corners of the record.
0: Okay.
1: And everything else is like a cousin to that. Like it's all different, but it all makes sense. When you hear it in context, it all makes sense. But yeah, I just wanted to put out like some of the most diverse things first to just kind of say like, hey, here's the perimeter, you know, here's where this record's going to live in this like triangle of it's all over the place. You know, Wannabe's a hat down low, like cowboy around a campfire type song. And you got Empty Words. It's just like, you know, 70s R&B soulful country song. And then you got Rocky Mountain Low that sounds like kind of Fleetwood Mac-esque and rock country. And it's like, it's somewhere in this wheelhouse. Like that's where this record lives. So it's exciting, man. It's kind of terrifying at the same time because it's definitely coloring outside the lines a bit. But you know, valuing innovation over just trying to recreate past success or recycle old ideas. It's like, I want to find what's next.
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18: Okay, okay, you'll find this funny. I was watching a video of Luke Bryan, and they asked him if he could name his number one songs. He has 30 of them, and they gave him 30 seconds to do it. How many do you think he got?
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18: Not even five before the time ran out.
20: Do I? Someone else calling you, baby. Oh, my gosh, drunk on you. This is awful.
19: He's not a fast talker.
18: He is not a fast talker at all. I was like so stressed the entire time, and I was like, he does not have this.
20: Oh my gosh, why am I doing this? I haven't even gotten to five. That is horrible.
18: 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Like the buzzer ran out before he got the fifth one.
19: That's kind of like when you asked me to draw an outline of the U.S. How many states can I fill in correctly? I'm about five.
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18: I know nothing.
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24: They say consistency is key, but sometimes you just gotta switch it up. A new study out of Harvard School of Public Health found that varying your exercise routine could add years to your life. What exercise someone did didn't matter much. What did matter was that all the exercises together worked all the muscle groups in their body. Now, an added benefit to changing things up is it can help

I believe that makes it three songs we've heard so far from Luke Bryan. My name's Justin. It's The Overnight Ride on the brand new album Signs, due out in just a couple months. Dropped a new song today. I'm sure there'll be a couple more before September. It's country and she knows it on The Overnight Ride. Dinner.

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name is Justin. This is the Overnight Ride. As always, catch me on Instagram, Justin Off Air. Corey Kent, one of our favorite guests, back on the show tonight talking new music. His two songs on country radio and just about life. Talk to him a little bit more in just a couple minutes.

0: My name's Justin. This is The Overnight Ride. Talking to Corey Kent tonight, the new album, Heartland Rock and Roll, out at the end of the summer. We've heard a couple songs off of it so far on the radio and social media. What song are you excited for people to hear that we haven't heard yet?
1: I know there's a collab, right? Because you recorded one the other day.
2: There is. Yeah, that was kind of the last, the cherry on top of the record, the last thing that we had to solidify. So there's a collab that I'm really excited about on a song called Rather Be Here. But there's also a song, like, you know, when you listen to the record the first time, you kind of have a gut feeling of which songs are going to be the singles that have a chance at going to radio and doing well. And Empty Words was never one of those songs. I just didn't think that people would resonate with that song in the way that they have. And I'm so glad I was wrong. It's one of my favorite songs I've ever recorded. But one of those songs that I've always just circled and we've like intentionally held back is a song called Everyday Life. And that song, I think, is really special. And I think it has a lot of potential. Who knows? It might be the song that nobody cares about. But to me, it from the moment we got the first mix back, I was like, our radio team too. I mean, they agreed wholeheartedly. It was like, this is a big one. And so, just excited to see if my gut on that one is right or way off, because I've been both in the past, you know. So that's the fun part about it, man, is you don't really know what you have until it's out in the world. But what I will say about this record is, like, when I think of Stapleton, I think of Traveler. Mm-hmm. When I think of Eric Church, I think of Chief. When I think of John Mayer, I think of Continuum. When I think Casey Musgraves, I think of Golden Hour. Like, I've never felt that way about any of my records. I've always been proud of what I put out, and I think it was perfect for the season I was in. This is the first time that I'm like, this might be the record that when people think of Corey Kent, they think of this record. And that's a scary and super exciting place to be.
0: This is a great time for you to go with your gut.
2: Hey, and you know what? 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That's never really worked out for me. I'm going to sleep well at night either way.
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9: Okay, you'll find this funny. I was watching a video of Luke Bryan, and they asked him if he could name his number one songs. He has 30 of them, and they gave him 30 seconds to do it. How many do you think he got?
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9: Not even five before the time ran out.
21: Do I? Someone else calling you, baby. Oh, my gosh. Drunk on you. This is awful.
20: He's not a fast talker.
9: He is not a fast talker at all. I was, like, so stressed the entire time, and I was like, he does not have this.
21: Oh, my gosh. Why am I doing this? I haven't even gotten to five. That is horrible.
9: Five. Like, almost five. Like, the buzzer ran out before he got the fifth one.
20: That's kind of like when you ask me to draw an outline of the U.S. How many states can I fill in correctly? I'm about five.
9: Anytime you put a time limit on something for me, suddenly all of the information that I've known my entire life, without hesitation, goes completely out of my brain.
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9: I know nothing.
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I'm not sure if hummability is a word, but we're going to use it right now because this song has high hummability. It's Stella Lefty, Boston, on the Overnight Ride. On a

Well, if you missed it last night, I believe right now it is available on Hulu, the CMA Fest television special hosted by Riley Green and Lara Spencer. Watch it for Stephen Wilson Jr. The stadium goes crazy for this one. It's Gary on the Overnight Ride.

0: Lainey Wilson, phone, keys, wallet on the overnight ride. 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Tried to teach her husband, Duck Hodges, how to do it. She posted a video about it, but he called out fake news and said the video was old. And now he has mastered how to do the phone, keys, wallet dance.
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1: What a lovely morning.
12: I'm not a bad neighbor. 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
17: You know, summer is a great time to re-examine how much time your kids are spending on social media, along with what they are seeing and who they are engaging with. Ask them how the posts in their feed make them feel. These apps are built to be addictive, so kids, all of us in fact, will keep coming back for more, even when we are made to feel worse. It's bizarre. You might need to help your son or daughter reset their algorithm by unfollowing certain accounts and following or interacting with more positive ones. They might need suggestions of other healthier things to do, or to see you leading the way by example and putting your own phone away. In the run-up to bedtime, everyone's phone should go away, no questions asked. And if you need some help, sort of, I guess, resetting expectations, try engaging parents of your kids' friends for a more coordinated effort. I'm Dr. Sanjay Gupta, helping you live a better life.
1: What a lovely morning.
12: Okay, you'll find this funny. I was watching a video of Luke Bryan, and they asked him if he could name his number one songs. He has 30 of them, and they gave him 30 seconds to do it. How many do you think he got?
5: He got half of them.
12: Not even five before the time ran out.
18: Do I? Someone else calling you, baby. Oh my gosh, drunk on you. This is awful.
5: He's not a fast talker.
12: He is not a fast talker at all. I was like so stressed the entire time, and I was like, he does not have this.
18: Oh my gosh, why am I doing this? I haven't even gotten to five. That is horrible.
12: Five, like almost five. Like the buzzer ran out before he got the fifth one.
5: That's kind of like when you ask me to draw an outline of the U.S. How many states can I fill in correctly? I'm about five.
12: Any anytime you put a time limit on something for me, suddenly all of the information that I've known my entire life without hesitation goes completely out of my brain.
7: Yes.
12: I know nothing.
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0: I'm Justin. 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Instagram, Justin Off Air. The phone number, 615-737-1033. It's Randy Houser. And back in the bottle.
1: I got

This week, Ashley McBride was asked before a show how many mistakes she would make on stage. She said three. Then afterwards, she said she stopped counting at three. But that's the beauty of a live show. You never notice the mistakes. It's What If We Don't on the Overnight Ride. This

Jason Aldean, Don't Tell On Me on The Overnight Ride. My name's Justin. Corey Kent is on the show tonight. I know in his new album there's a collaboration that we do not know about yet. I don't know if I can get it out of him. I want to because I feel like it's a big one. Maybe by the end of the night.

0: was done for.
1: My name's Justin. This is The Overnight Ride. Corey Kent joins us on the show, and we are talking about his song Rocky Mount Low with Coe Edsel. Is there truth that you wrote this on a ski lift, top of the mountain?
2: Very true. Yeah, we were in Crested Butte, Colorado, and my wife and I, you know, we had our kids out there. We were teaching them how to ski for the first time, and that is a beating if you've ever tried to teach somebody how to ski. Whether they're four.
1: Pizza and what is it? Pizza and pie or pasta fry?
2: Yeah, french fries and pizza. Yeah. Regardless of how old they are, I tried to teach one of my best friends who's on the road with us how to ski, and it was, you know, he was like 28 years old, and it was tough to try to get that to click in somebody's mind. So we were just kind of worn out from the week, and my wife and I were like, we're going to go up and take one run by ourselves, just to like one last run before we leave with no kids. And, you know, grandma's at the bottom of the mountain hanging out with the kids. We go up and we're at the very top of the Crested Butte Mountain, and it just hit me. It was like Rocky Mountain Low. And we were going through kind of a tough personal time where we had just kind of an unexpected loss in our family. Mm. And that title, like, I didn't know what it meant at the time, but it just, like, you're at the top of this mountain, and this idea of like Rocky Mountain Low hit me, because it's like a you know, ironic thing. Rocky Mountain High makes sense. Rocky Mountain Low, maybe not so much, but it felt like a low point. We're in the Rocky Mountains. It just came out of nowhere, and it just felt like this is like, just put this in your back pocket. Mm-hmm. And so the next time I was in Nashville writing with some buddies, I was like, I have this idea. And we started writing the song. And as soon as we were done writing this song, it felt like you just drew the biggest, baddest bull. Like, and you're just sitting on it waiting for the chute to open. Like, you know, if you hold on tight, like, this could be a really big deal, you know. And then it kind of evolved. And I was like, we should ask Coe to be a part of it. And, you know, to his credit, man, he was open-minded, and we went and we cut this song, and the rest is history. But we didn't even tell anybody that we were cutting the song.
1: Okay.
2: That was the most fun part about it, is like, we both have labels, we both have management. There's a lot of people that have to sign off on something like that. So we were like, well, we don't want to be told no, so what if we just do it and don't tell anybody? And so that's what we did. We booked the studio out in Cisco, Texas, and the film crew, and we cut the song, and we turned it in, and we said this is what we want to come out next, and we wanted to go to radio. And 3 days after it came out, it went to radio. To our team's credit, everybody bought in, yeah. And it's been our fastest song up the charts ever.
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14: For decades, the prevailing wisdom for someone who's had a heart attack has been to put them on beta blockers for the rest of their life. But new research suggests that might not be necessary, and that the benefits of these medications probably taper off after a year or two. On the whole, and for the average person, beta blockers are very safe and very effective. But, as with any medication, they can come with a cost. A financial one, and also potential side effects. We're talking about things like fatigue, dizziness, dry mouth, dry eyes. I want to be clear when I say that you absolutely should talk to your doctor before starting or stopping any medication. Point is, if you're years out from a heart attack and you're in otherwise good health, you might want to ask your doctor about discontinuing beta blockers. You want to, of course, keep up a healthy lifestyle, diet, exercise, and sleep. I'm Dr. Sanjay Gupta, helping you live a better life.
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Graylin James, Water at a Wedding on the Overnight Ride. He posted a little video of that song on Father's Day and said, Happy Father's Day from your favorite dad. You really got to dive into the lyrics to get that one. It's a good joke.

Thank you to Corey Kent for joining us on the show tonight. Always a good time. Always very introspective. I feel better when I leave talking to Corey. Let's play him right now. Corey Kent, Cole Wetzel, Rocky Mountain Low on the Overnight Ride. That's

Kenny Chesney carry on the overnight ride. Special guest last weekend at the Sphere was Eric Church. We'll see who he gets this weekend. I'm sure it'll be another big name. Kenny's friends with everybody. They're just rolling up.

0: Tyler Hubbard, land on the overnight ride. I'm Justin. Justin Off Air on Instagram. Again, a big shout out to Corey Kent for talking to us tonight. We got more with him on the way.
1: The overnight ride. Third shifters, those that drive the big rigs, and all of you that just can't sleep. The overnight ride will be right back.
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1: What a lovely morning.
6: Okay, you'll find this funny. 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
8: Do I? Someone Else Calling You, Baby. Oh my gosh, Drunk on You. This is awful.
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6: He is not a fast talker at all. But I was like so stressed the entire time, and I was like, he does not have this.
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6: 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Like the buzzer ran out before he got the fifth one.
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6: The best looking men in country music. I'm a little surprised by this list.
7: Tim McGraw at number 5. Brett Young's All-American Charm ranked him number 4. Morgan Wallen took the number 3 spot. 2 was Riley Green, and number 1, Sam Hunt.
6: Ooh, I don't know if I agree with that list completely.
7: I think Riley should definitely be number 1. And number 2 behind him, Jelly.
6: For yes. Sure. It's the funny for me. You can make me laugh. I will give you just about anything.
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14: Osteoporosis affects millions of people in the United States and around the world. It's a disease that basically causes someone's bones to become weak, brittle, and porous, which can increase their risk of fractures. Now, the good news here is there are things you can do other than, or in addition to, taking medications to prevent fractures before it's too late. One is to up your intake of calcium and vitamin D. You also want to eat more protein. One functional medicine dietitian told us that that helps build muscle, and if you're building muscle strength, then you are also building bone strength. You want to be mindful of your workouts. The best ways to build bone density, one therapist told us, are going to be resistance exercises like lifting weights, and also exercises that make your bones take a bit of an impact, such as jumping or even running, just loading the bones a little bit more. I'm Dr. Sanjay Gupta, helping you live a better life.

Gonna be on the overnight ride. I'm Justin. At some point, I feel like we're gonna get a recorded live version of this song because they've been doing it so often together on tour, which doesn't happen with collaborations. Ella Langley, Morgan Wallen, I Can't Love You Anymore on the overnight ride.

There is a competition between cities on the Cloud 9 tour. Who can stay silent during one of the songs? Megan says, wait. Then you got to be silent. There's always that person who screams in the background. Don't be that person. It's Megan and Medicine.

Are we getting new Sam Hunt music? He doesn't post on social media. He did on Father's Day, and there was a song behind the video. I don't know, though. I couldn't filter out just the song. Guess we'll have to wait and see.

0: My name's Justin. This is The Overnight Ride. Corey Kent is back on the show talking about his newly announced album, Heartland Rock and Roll, out at the end of September. So Black Bandana, the last record, a huge one for you. What's your mindset going into the new one? Do you say that was the past, let's do something new? Or do you keep kind of evolving?
1: Yeah, I mean, to a certain extent. Mm-hmm. You know, I think that we've been making the same type of music for a long time, and there's a really strong common thread through, you know, this will be my fifth record, third on a major label. You can go all the way back to our 2017 record and hear Heartland Rock and Roll influences for sure. And so some of these songs really, you know, are focused on, like, you know, dancing with the girl that got you to the dance in the first place, right? Some of these are serving those day one fans. And then songs like Empty Words are like, this is new, this is different, and let's be the tastemakers here. Let's put something in front of people that they might not know that they love yet, but I think they're gonna love it. And it's some blend of those two things, of staying true to what you've always done and continuing to get out of the way and let it evolve into what's next.
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2: A Better Life with Dr. Sanjay Gupta.
11: A colleague of mine went to a meeting of the primetime seniors the other week. There are programs like this all over the country for people in their 60s, 70s, 80s, and beyond to stay active. It's not just something to keep older folks busy. It helps to keep their bodies in shape and their brains sharp. Showing up with a good attitude is a must, and research shows that having the right mindset actually does lead to better physical aging. So if you need some suggestions to boost your positivity, experts we talked to recommended focusing on goals, which can boost your confidence. Practice gratitude, they said. One of the seniors my colleague met told her that just waking up in the morning is, quote, better than the alternative. That's true. Focus on the things you can control. Diet and exercise, and very importantly, surround yourself with positive people, because that can be contagious. I'm Dr. Sanjay Gupta, helping you live a better life.
2: What a lovely morning.
12: Okay, you'll find this funny. I was watching a video of Luke Bryan, and they asked him if he could name his number one songs. He has 30 of them, and they gave him 30 seconds to do it. How many do you think he got?
13: He got half of them.
12: Not even five before the time ran out.
14: Do I? Someone else calling you, baby. Oh my gosh, drunk on you. This is awful.
13: He's not a fast talker.
12: He is not a fast talker at all. I was like so stressed the entire time, and I was like, he does not have this.
14: Oh my gosh, why am I doing this? I haven't even gotten to five. That is horrible.
12: Five, like almost five. Like the buzzer ran out before he got the fifth one.
13: That's kind of like when you ask me to draw an outline of the U.S. How many states can I fill in correctly? I'm about five.
12: Anytime you put a time limit on something for me, suddenly all of the information that I've known my entire life without hesitation goes completely out of my brain.
13: Yes.
12: I know nothing.
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Considering he did it in boots, Kyle Wetzel's first pitch at the Rangers game this past week was pretty good. There's no grip on those boots on the mound. So you really got to train your arm. It's Ko and Hurts Like You.

My name's Justin. This is the Overnight Ride. July 24th is the big day. Charles Wesley Godwin, brand new album, Christian Name, will be out. Wyatt Flores, collaboration on there. Stephen Wilson Jr. wrote a couple songs on it. And of course, this one's on it. Charles Wesley Godwin, Luke Combs. It's better that way.

0: Drunk.
1: My name's Justin. This is the Overnight Ride. A huge shout out to Corey Kent for being on the show tonight. I'm sure it won't be the last time. The album comes out in a couple months. Hopefully we can get him back in here before then.
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2: What a lovely morning.
17: Okay, you'll find this funny. I was watching a video of Luke Bryan, and they asked him if he could name his number one songs. He has 30 of them, and they gave him 30 seconds to do it. How many do you think he got?
18: He got half of them.
17: Not even five before the what? Time ran out.
19: Do I? Someone else calling you, baby. Oh, my gosh. Drunk on you. This is awful.
18: He's not a fast talker.
17: He is not a fast talker at all. I was like so stressed the entire time, and I was like, he does not have this.
19: Oh my gosh, why am I doing this? I haven't even gotten to five. That is horrible.
17: Five, like almost five. Like the buzzer ran out before he got the fifth one.
18: That's kind of like when you ask me to draw an outline of the U.S. How many states can I fill in correctly? I'm about five.
17: Any anytime you put a time limit on something for me, suddenly all of the information that I've known my entire life, without hesitation, goes completely out of my brain.
18: Yes.
17: I know nothing.
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13: A colleague of mine went to a meeting of the primetime seniors the other week. There are programs like this all over the country for people in their 60s, 70s, 80s, and beyond to stay active. It's not just something to keep older folks busy. It helps to keep their bodies in shape and their brains sharp. Showing up with a good attitude is a must, and research shows that having the right mindset actually does lead to better physical aging. So if you need some suggestions to boost your positivity, experts we talked to recommended focusing on goals, which can boost your confidence. Practice gratitude, they said. One of the seniors my colleague met told her that just waking up in the morning is, quote, better than the alternative. That's true. Focus on the things you can control. Diet and exercise, and very importantly, surround yourself with positive people, because that can be contagious. I'm Dr. Sanjay Gupta, helping you live a better life.
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1: Will there be a full-on country album from Brandon Lake? Patience. I think it's coming. Right now, Brandon Lake, Cody Johnson, and When a Cowboy Prays. Hangs his

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The boys in Flatland Cavalry ride those little mini bikes. Not the motor ones. The ones you got to pedal before they go on stage.

Good morning, good evening, whatever time of day it is for you. Always happy that you are here. My name is Justin. This is the Overnight Ride. A big one tonight. Corey Kent is back on the show with us, talking about his two songs at country radio, his new album, and learning how to ski. Right now, Kevin Powers, Shaboozy, and Move On.

0: My name's Justin. This is the Overnight Ride. Corey Kent is back on the show. So, big deal. Rocky Mountain Low at radio. Empty Words at radio. Artist with two songs. Doesn't happen often, but I feel like it should happen more often.
1: Well, dude, I mean, yeah, my radio rep called me and was like, hey, we can't stop this thing. Like, your other song, you know, is top 10 right now, and usually we want to wait, mm-hmm. you know, until it hits the top and then throw another one out there. But some of the biggest markets in all of country music are already spinning this other one as well. And he's like, we can't stop it, so we just got to lean in and do it. So you're going to have two songs on the radio at the same time. And then I was also, like, briefed on who else has two songs at radio. And, you know, the Morgans and the Lukes and, you know, Ella and Megan and Riley and then us, which is crazy. And it's like, it's a pretty easy game of, like, which one of these is not like the other, you know what I mean? pretty crazy, man. And it's just cool to see people connecting with the music and taking ownership of it and forcing people's hands. Like, they got to play what the people want to hear. And right now it seems like they want to hear a couple songs from us, which is cool.
0: The two songs, obviously, Rocky Mountain Low and Empty Words. And you put a clip up of Empty Words or a work tape. Did you have to just jump back in the studio and get this thing done because of the response?
1: Yeah, well, it was pretty much done, but we had a couple of, like, you know, garnishes.
0: The
1: little sprinkle of some sea salt on there, but it was pretty much done. And yeah, I mean, what's kind of crazy about this song is most of the time you take something like that, like the first version of that song, and then you go into a studio and you hire some world-class musicians and you try to make it better, right? The best version. That's usually what you hear. Mm. For this, like, me and Austin Goodlow, and a majority Austin, built this song. And so when you go look at the line credits on that song, there's two musicians on the whole thing, and it's me and Austin.
0: That's crazy.
1: Because we got done with it, and we were just like, it's perfect. Like, we don't want to mess with it, right? Like, my analogy for it is, like, sometimes the quality of the steak is just so good that you don't need anything else. It's just what it needs to be. And that's kind of how it was, man. It was just like the meat of it, the heart of it was just so good that we just wanted to get out of the way and not overthink it. And we put this song out, and it's been a massive song for us.
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6: A better life with Dr. Sanjay Gupta.
7: They say consistency is key, but sometimes you just got to switch it up. A new study out of Harvard School of Public Health found that varying your exercise routine could add years to your life. What exercise someone did didn't matter much. What did matter was that all the exercises together worked all the muscle groups in their body. Now, an added benefit to changing things up is it can help you push through the plateau effect. That's when your body gets so efficient at doing something that you actually stop getting better at it. And we know from previous research that specializing in any one sport at a young age can make someone actually more prone to injury. And as experts we talk to point out, even elite athletes switch up things with their workouts, making sure to target strength, cardio, flexibility, balance, and doing that every single week. I'm Dr. Sanjay Gupta, helping you live a better life.
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10: Tim McGraw at number 5. Brett Young's All-American Charm ranked him number 4. Morgan Wallen took the number 3 spot. 2 is Riley Green, and number 1, Sam Hunt.
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10: 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And number 2 behind him, Jelly.
9: 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You can yes. make me laugh. 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
17: What a lovely morning.
9: Okay, you'll find this funny. I was watching a video of Luke Bryan, and they asked him if he could name his number one songs. He has 30 of them, and they gave him 30 seconds to do it. How many do you think he got?
10: He got half of them.
9: Not even 5 before the what? Time ran out.
18: Do I? Someone else calling you, baby. Oh my gosh, drunk on you. This is awful.
10: He's not a fast talker.
9: He is not a fast talker at all. But I was like so stressed the entire time, and I was like, he does not have this.
18: Oh my gosh, why am I doing this? I haven't even gotten to 5. That is horrible.
9: 5, like almost 5. Like the buzzer ran out before he got the 5th one.
10: That's kind of like when you ask me to draw an outline of the U.S. How many states can I fill in correctly? I'm about 5.
9: Anytime you put a time limit on something for me, suddenly all of the information that I've known my entire life, without hesitation, goes completely out of my brain.
10: Yes.
9: I know nothing.
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Caroline Jones, You're It For Me, Honey, on the Overnight Ride. More with Corey Kent on the way in just a few. Before we get there, let's play Corey Kent with Coe Wetzel. It's Rocky Mountain Low on the Overnight Ride.

0: My name's Justin. This is The Overnight Ride. We are talking with Corey Kent tonight. So the song Rocky Mountain Low features Ko Wetzel. Did you know right away you want to have Ko on the song, or did you need to listen to it a few times to realize it needed him?
1: Yeah, well, I feel like there's a couple different approaches to to features. There's like the shotgun approach where it's like you cast a wide net and you do a lot of them, or there's the sniper rifle approach where it's like if it's not this person, it's nobody. And you know, for this song specifically, it's Ko or it's nothing. And okay. I knew the day that I wrote that song. I actually mentioned it in the write after we got done writing. I was like, man, Ko Wetzel on verse 2 just makes sense. Like, I'm going to ask him. If it's not him, it's nobody. This is still going to be a focus track on this record. And I still believed I wanted it to be the first thing anybody heard from this new record. But sent it to Ko, and he was like, man, that's a damn song. Like, I'm in. And then we started thinking about the logistics and having to get it approved and having, you know, to book the studio. And all of a sudden, we were just like, let's just do it ourselves. That way.
0: Doing it your way again.
1: Yeah. Just like, let's just trust that the feeling that we have the first time that we heard this song, everybody's, you know, the same reaction of just like, man, this is different. This feels like something. Let's just trust that. And let's just go cut the song. And then let's see what people's first reaction is when they hear Ko on verse 2. And the reaction was the same every time. It's like, man, this is special. And we were like, then let's trust that. Like, forget about the data. Forget about, you know, the benchmarks that we think a song needs to hit to go to radio. Trust your gut. And to our team's credit, everybody trusted that process, and it's paid off pretty cool.
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2: What a lovely morning!
10: Okay, you'll find this funny. I was watching a video of Luke Bryan, and they asked him if he could name his number one songs. He has 30 of them, and they gave him 30 seconds to do it. How many do you think he got?
11: He got half of them.
10: Not even 5 before the time ran out.
12: Do I? Someone Else Calling You, Baby. Oh my gosh, Drunk on You. This is awful.
11: He's not a fast talker.
10: He is not a fast talker at all. I was like so stressed the entire time, and I was like, he does not have this.
12: Oh my gosh, why am I doing this? I haven't even gotten to 5. That is horrible.
10: 5, like almost 5. Like the buzzer ran out before he got the 5th one.
11: That's kind of like when you ask me to draw an outline of the U.S. How many states can I fill in correctly? I'm about 5.
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10: I know nothing.
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7: The best looking men in country music. I'm a little surprised by this list.
11: Tim McGraw at number 5. Brett Young's All American Charm ranked him number 4. Morgan Wallen took the number 3 spot. 2 is Riley Green, and number 1, Sam Hunt.
7: Ooh, I don't know if I agree with that list completely.
11: I think Riley should definitely be number 1. And number 2 behind him, Jelly.
7: For yes. Sure. It's the funny for me. You can yes. make me laugh. I will give you just about anything.

My name is Justin. This is the Overnight Ride. As always, you can find me on Instagram, Justin Off Air. Call or text 615-737-1033. Now, Ella and Morgan are on this one together, but there's a big push on social media for them to record Sand in My Boots together. They did it with each other a couple months ago, going viral once again. So we'll see if that happens. Right now, Ella, Morgan, I Can't Love You Anymore on the Overnight Ride.

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2: A better life with Dr. Sanjay Gupta.
3: Osteoporosis affects millions of people in the United States and around the world. It's a disease that basically causes someone's bones to become weak, brittle, and porous, which can increase their risk of fractures. Now, the good news here is there are things you can do other than, or in addition to, taking medications to prevent fractures before it's too late. One is to up your intake of calcium and vitamin D. You also want to eat more protein. One functional medicine dietitian told us that that helps build muscle, and if you're building muscle strength, then you are also building bone strength. You want to be mindful of your workouts. The best ways to build bone density, one therapist told us, are going to be resistance exercises like lifting weights, and also exercises that make your bones take a bit of an impact, such as jumping or even running, just loading the bones a little bit more. I'm Dr. Sanjay Gupta, helping you live a better life.
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19: Okay, you'll find this funny. I was watching a video of Luke Bryan, and they asked him if he could name his number one songs. He has 30 of them, and they gave him 30 seconds to do it. How many do you think he got?
20: He got half of them.
19: Not even five before the what? Time ran out.
21: Do I? Someone else calling you, baby. Oh, my gosh. Drunk on you. This is awful.
20: He's not a fast talker.
19: He is not a fast talker at all. But I was, like, so stressed the entire time, and I was like, he does not have this.
21: Oh, my gosh. Why am I doing this? I haven't even gotten to five. That is horrible.
19: Five. Like, almost five. Like, the buzzer ran out before he got the fifth one.
20: That's kind of like when you ask me to draw an outline of the U.S. How many states can I fill in correctly? I'm about five.
19: Anytime you put a time limit on something for me, suddenly all of the information that I've known my entire life, without hesitation, goes completely out of my brain.
20: Yes.
19: I know nothing.
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4: You know, summer is a great time to re-examine how much time your kids are spending on social media, along with what they are seeing and who they are engaging with. Ask them how the posts in their feed make them feel. These apps are built to be addictive, so kids, all of us in fact, will keep coming back for more, even when we are made to feel worse. It's bizarre. You might need to help your son or daughter reset their algorithm by unfollowing certain accounts and following or interacting with more positive ones. 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In the run-up to bedtime, everyone's phone should go away, no questions asked. And if you need some help, resetting expectations, try engaging parents of your kids' friends for a more coordinated effort. I'm Dr. Sanjay Gupta, helping you live a better life.
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11: Okay, you'll find this funny. I was watching a video of Luke Bryan, and they asked him if he could name his number one songs. He has 30 of them, and they gave him 30 seconds to do it. How many do you think he got?
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13: Do I? Someone else calling you, baby. Oh, my gosh. Drunk on you. This is awful.
12: He's not a fast talker.
11: He is not a fast talker at all. I was, so stressed the entire time, and I was like, he does not have this.
13: Oh, my gosh. Why am I doing this? I haven't even gotten to five. That is horrible.
11: Five. Almost five. The buzzer ran out before he got the fifth one.
12: That's kind of like when you asked me to draw an outline of the U.S. How many states can I fill in correctly? I'm about five.
11: Anytime you put a time limit on something for me, suddenly all of the information that I've known my entire life, without hesitation, goes completely out of my brain.
12: Yes.
11: I know nothing.
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21: Losing 414 and three quarters, up 7 and three quarters. September corn
6: 424 and a quarter, up 8.5, and December corn 443, up 8.25. July beans closing 11.27.5, up 18.75. August beans up 20.25, 11.37. November beans 11.57, up 22. July Chicago wheat finishing 5.91, up 5.25. September wheat up 5.5, 6.01.5, and December wheat 6.18.25, up 5.5. July bean meal 308.20, that's up 4.60, and July bean oil on Thursday 70.81, up $1.35. Current electronic overnight trading: July corn down 2.25, September corn down 1.5, and December corn 4.42 down a penny. July beans down 7.25, August beans down 7.25, and November beans 11.49.25 down 7.75. July wheat in the overnight down 11.75, September wheat down 11, and December wheat 6.08 down 10.25. Outside markets this morning: September Brent crude oil down 2.49, 73.02. August gold contract 40.53.10, up 5.50. Livestock trade from Thursday: August feeders 373.30, up 37 cents. September feeder 371.37, up 75 cents. June live cattle 257.40, up $1.40. August live cattle 247.22, up 70 cents. July lean hogs 92.70, down $1.15. August lean hogs 96.60, down a dime. Cash livestock, walnut livestock auction, steers 247.50 the top. Illinois direct barrels and gilts trading steady on Thursday, 57 to 67. This is the RFD Radio Network.
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1: 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At the Park Regency Hotel and Conference Center, over 100 women gathered to network, develop professionally, and learn to navigate change. The conference brought a keynote speaker and a panel to help inspire the ladies. And the City of Bloomington partnered with the YMCA to put on the world's largest swimming lesson yesterday. Pools from six different continents all over participated in swimming lessons at the same time. The goal is to teach as many kids safe swimming practices to avoid drownings as they can. And your local weather authority confirms as of right now, we've seen 172 tornadoes for this year, and that's just through June. That has smashed the last record, which was set in 2024 with 142. It seems the hotspot for tornadoes this year is the middle of Illinois. A meteorologist says the La Nina and El Nino transition phases may have a lot to do with it. More news updates 24/7 on CIProud.com. 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
4: A better life with Dr. Sanjay Gupta.
5: A colleague of mine went to a meeting of the primetime seniors the other week. There are programs like this all over the country for people in their 60s, 70s, 80s, and beyond to stay active. It's not just something to keep older folks busy. It helps to keep their bodies in shape and their brains sharp. Showing up with a good attitude is a must, and research shows that having the right mindset actually does lead to better physical aging. So if you need some suggestions to boost your positivity, experts we talked to recommended focusing on goals, which can boost your confidence. Practice gratitude, they said. One of the seniors my colleague met told her that just waking up in the morning is, quote, better than the alternative. That's true. Focus on the things you can control. Diet and exercise. And very importantly, surround yourself with positive people, because that can be contagious. I'm Dr. Sanjay Gupta, helping you live a better life.
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0: beautiful things. It's Megan Maroney. Good morning. It's Faith on B104. Hey, it was great to see everybody last night at Brass Pig Smoke and Ale House. I was out there before the World Cup game where everybody was cheering on Team USA because I was getting you registered for tickets to the John Deere Classic with Carrie Underwood or Old Dominion. You get to choose what day you go. And I'm gonna give you another chance to win today. Today, I'm going to be at the grand reopening of El Paso's Fast Stop. So Fast Stop in El Paso. I'll be there today from 11 to 1, low fuel prices all day, free hot dog lunch, and a chance to win those tickets.
1: I knew I'd see her around. I'd be at some party. She'd show up and I'd be walking out. Or across some parking lot, hiding behind her sister. I'd look up. She'd be at the red light beside me in that white Maxima with the sticker on the back. I'd act.

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But now it's like these county lines closing in on me. I see them everywhere together, and it's hitting a little too close to home.

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3: 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For any of you Hallmark movie lovers, this one is going to be super fun. The Bears are actually going to be featured in Hallmark's next holiday touchdown movie. Obviously, we got a little bit of time to wait for this because it is a holiday film, but the Chicago Bears will be featured in a Bears love story, Holiday Touchdown. It's going to premiere, obviously, during Hallmark's Countdown to Christmas later this year. Production is set to begin this summer because that's when you film Christmas movies, in the summertime. It is going to start filming in and around the Chicago area, so that's pretty cool. That's a look at Celeb DL on B104.
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Good morning, it's Faith on B104. 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So if you've looked at the forecast at all today, you'd know that you're probably not going to actually be outside on the golf course. 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And at 9 a.m. this morning, you can get a $50 gift card for just $25. 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

0: It's Carry On, Kenny Chesney. Good morning, it's Faith on B104. At 7:40 this morning, I will have your last chance to win tickets to see Brantley Gilbert at the Devon and Decatur. So make sure you tune in for your chance to win. Right now, we're talking to Sean Patrick Cronin, the movie dude, to find out what's in the theaters. We actually have kind of a rainy day, Sean, so there's a good possibility that it might be a theater weekend for many of us. What should we go see?
1: Supergirl is in theaters this weekend with Millie Alcock playing the role of Supergirl, as she did near the end of the Superman movie that came out last year. She made a real impression in that film, and she makes an even better impression here as the lead. This is a terrific movie, filled with great adventure, wonderful sense of humor. It's a very funny movie. She's just a natural leading actress, and she really just nails this performance, basically trying to save her dog. Of course, Crypto, the Wonder Dog, was in the first film, and he's back in this one, but he gets poisoned by a bad guy, and she's got 3 days to get that bad guy, get the cure back, and save her dog. She's also helping a young girl who wants to take revenge on these bad guys for her own reasons, though she's trying to keep this young girl from becoming kind of the person that she is, this person who desperately wants vengeance and has for a long time and has been kind of throwing her life away because of it. It's a really wonderfully told story. If you love superhero stories, this is really great. And of course, it's really nice to see Supergirl get an actually good adaptation after what happened in the 80s.
0: Yes. Although that... I have so much nostalgia over that movie, so it's horrible, but I watched it a lot. I'm not going to lie.
1: So bad,
0: though. I know. Well, and truthfully, I stopped listening after you said the dog got hurt. I was like, I clocked out of this conversation real fast. Do I need to go to didthedogdie.com and find out?
1: No. Okay. No, there's no need for that.
0: Good. Well, this looks like a good one. I do have to ask about Toy Story 5 because I didn't have a chance to talk to you last week. I'm only going to assume good things.
1: Absolutely. It's definitely worth checking out. You've got Jesse in the lead this time with Joan Cusack's wonderful voice work and a very poignant character piece for her. You've got all the characters back, and you're going to cry again like you always do at Toy Story because they always earn that.
0: And it's not just families introducing their kids to a movie that they watched when they were kids. It's like, because now there's four other ones that we get to watch right after that one, you know?
1: Absolutely.
0: Oh, good. Yeah. I figured only good things would be said about it, but I had to ask.
1: No, it's a wonderful tradition, and it continues with another terrific movie.
0: All right, Sean. Well, where do we go for more?
1: You can go to I Hate Critics on anywhere you listen to podcasts, talking about Jim Carrey and the Cable Guy in the most recent episode of the 1996 podcast, and we've got on Twitter at Podcast Sean.
0: You know how you feel about Adam Sandler? That's how I feel about Jim Carrey.
1: Oh my gosh, what?
0: I don't know if I just, he drives me crazy.
1: I don't like the Ace Ventura movies, but Cable Guy, I've turned around on that one. I didn't like it, and now I think it's pretty great, actually.
0: Okay, see, this is why you tune into the podcast, because
1: indeed.
0: You wouldn't have known that about Sean. All right, Sean. Well, I appreciate it. We will probably be in the theaters quite a bit this weekend with the weather, and I will talk to you later.
1: Sounds good.
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1: 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And the City of Bloomington partnered with the YMCA to put on the world's largest swimming lesson yesterday. Pools from six different continents all over participated in swimming lessons at the same time. The goal is to teach as many kids safe swimming practices to avoid drownings as they can. And your local weather authority confirms as of right now we've seen 172 tornadoes for this year, and that's just through June. That has smashed the last record, which was set in 2024 with 142. It seems the hot spot for tornadoes this year is the middle of Illinois. A meteorologist says the La Nina and El Nino transition phases may have a lot to do with it. 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
13: High of about 71, so much cooler temps and a low in the 60s tonight. Rain continues not only today, but tonight as well. Tomorrow, partly sunny. We're back in the 80s and some upper 80s, maybe 90s for Sunday and Monday as it clears up with sunshine.

Don't Tell on Me with Jason Aldean. Good morning, it's Faith on B104. We want to send you to see him and his buddy Luke Bryan. It is the Double Down Tour. I think it should be called Double Trouble, especially with these two. But anyway, Double Down Tour, we want to send you to see them in Las Vegas with airfare, hotel, and tickets. One winner is going to score a trip for two to Sin City with Jason, Luke, special guest John Party, and Chase Matthew. And all you have to do is listen for those keywords in the 7, 11, 2, and 4 o'clock hours for your chance to win. So your first keyword of the day is coming up in about two songs on B104.

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2: 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Well, Jelly Roll's soon-to-be ex, Bunny, is revealing the wild DMs that she's been getting after Jelly filed for divorce. We found out about that last week, and then she dropped some pretty big bombshells in a podcast about what exactly happened. And she's got another podcast coming out. And in a preview, she revealed that her DMs have been blowing up since news of the couple's divorce became public. And men are wasting absolutely no time trying to shoot their shot. And she is not afraid to read them out and call them out and say exactly what kind of messages she's getting. Now, I cannot... Just go watch it, because I can't play it, and I can't even read what people are saying to her. But if you want to watch it, which I know you probably do, just go. The preview was dropped last night, and I think the full podcast is coming out today. That's Look at Nash News on B104, sponsored by the OSF Healthcare Medical Minute. Let me tell you, men have no shame. Are you ready for vacation? 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

It's Luke Combs in Bloomington Normal's number one country, B104. Good morning, it's Faith. Last chance to win tickets to Brantley Gilbert. He'll be at the Devon and Decatur on Friday, July 3rd, kicking off some 4th of July festivities. And I'm going to give you a chance to win when the B104 ticket window opens in about 10 minutes. Don't forget, we are also headed up to Busch Stadium in St. Louis for the ultimate matchup, the ultimate Midwest rivalry, Cubs versus Cardinals at Busch Stadium, July 30th. You can be on the comfy, cushy charter bus with Midwest Bus Trips. You don't have to worry about driving. You don't have to pay for parking or gas. It also includes your game ticket as well. And then you'll be on a bus just filled with fans ready to have some fun. Don't miss this one. It's going to sell out. It's already selling very quickly. So if you want to reserve your spot, get details, WBWN.com. And again, stay tuned. Brantley Gilbert tickets up for grabs. I've got them coming up on B104.

0: Just in case, Morgan Wallen. Good morning, it's Faith on B104 and also streaming on your smart speakers. Tell Alexa to remind you every weekday morning at 7:40, I give you a chance to win tickets. And coming up in just a minute, I'm going to give you a chance to win tickets to Brantley Gilbert's at the Devon and Decatur Friday, July 3rd. I did want to say thank you to everyone who has reached out with messages of support and encouragement and all of the advice. I'm having a knee replacement next Tuesday. And I didn't realize how many people have had a knee replacement in the area or having one themselves. Like, is everybody getting a knee replacement? I knew it was a common surgery. I just didn't really realize how many people I knew that have had it done. So I guess that's good news for me because that just means I have a lot of advice coming my way and I am taking all of it to heart. And I appreciate all of the messages. And I will tell you, all of the advice has been pretty much the same, which means it's probably advice I should listen to if everybody's saying the same thing. So I am listening. I'm as prepared as I can be, I suppose. And then after that, it's just kind of a day by day, play by ear. How do you feel? I know that the physical therapy at home, when I'm not actually at physical therapy, but the at-home physical therapy, everybody has said, do it. Even when you don't want to, just do it. You'll be so glad you did afterwards. And I'm really honestly looking forward to just living my life again because I didn't realize how much the bad knee was kind of holding me back from things, especially after I started losing weight and I started to feel better. I was like, gosh, this darn knee is still keeping me from truly fully living my life. So I get a little emotional when I think about it because I'm just excited for what's to come. You know, I'm already feeling kind of unstoppable. So this is kind of the last box to check before I really feel like I could do just about anything. And it's coming just in time for my trip to Mexico in January with Peoria Charter Travel. By the way, there are less than 30 spots left for that. So anyway, I just, again, wanted to say thank you. Everybody has reached out with advice and encouragement and telling me all the things, and I am listening to all of it. And also to all the people who have donated things like that I now don't have to buy for my recovery has been incredible. Like, oh, don't buy that ice machine. Save $500. My wife got a knee replacement 6 months ago. You can use ours. I've had somebody tell me, oh, don't need a shower chair. I got one that you can borrow. A toilet riser. Again, things I did not know I was going to need for a knee replacement. Here, we've got one of those. Don't worry. It's clean. It's disinfected. But it's just been awesome. The kindness of everybody who wants to help me has been amazing. And the amount of people who have told me that they will bring me Starbies while I am off has also been quite amazing. So I appreciate it more than you know. And if you want to follow along on my journey, I will be posting updates on my social media pages. So follow along. I don't want to say for the fun, but maybe it'll be fun. Who knows?
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0: Well, that's the man himself, Brantley Gilbert, and Bottoms Up. I'm giving away tickets right now to see him at the Devon and Decatur. Let's see who gets to see that song live.
1: And the winner is...
0: Good morning to Tony from Carlock. How are ya?
2: Great.
0: I haven't talked to you in a while, Tony.
2: I know.
0: Tony, do you want to go see Brantley Gilbert?
2: We would like to go.
0: All right. Free tickets to see him at the Devon and Decatur. He is kicking off 4th of July weekend on Friday, July 3rd. And now you get to go for free.
2: All right. Sounds great.
0: So your wife's going to go with you?
2: You bet.
0: All right.
2: All right. Have a good one.
0: You too, Tony. Hey, we still have chances for you to win tickets to Knights Action Park in Springfield. 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

0: In Bloomington, at the Park Regency Hotel and Conference Center, over 100 women gathered to network, develop professionally, and learn to navigate change. The conference brought a keynote speaker and a panel to help inspire the ladies. And the city of Bloomington partnered with the YMCA to put on the world's largest swimming lesson yesterday. Pools from six different continents all over participated in swimming lessons at the same time. The goal is to teach as many kids safe swimming practices to avoid drownings as they can. And your local weather authority confirms as of right now we've seen 172 tornadoes for this year, and that's just through June. That has smashed the last record, which was set in 2024 with 142. It seems the hotspot for tornadoes this year is the middle of Illinois. A meteorologist says the La Nina and El Nino transition phases may have a lot to do with it. More news updates 24/7 on CIProud.com. 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
10: It's rainy. It's stormy. Today, temperatures have also dropped, so a little cooler out there with a high 71 and rain and storms. When will the sun return? You might be asking yourself that question. Well, partly sunny tomorrow with a high of about 81 and then some upper 80s and low 90s. Sunday and Monday and sunshine. So it will return, just not today and probably not tomorrow either.

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Change My Mind, Riley Green. Good morning, it's Faith on B104. Definitely come and join me today. I am going to be at Fast Stop in El Paso for the grand reopening and giving you a chance to win some tickets to the John Deere Classic, which will also feature a performance by Carrie Underwood or Old Dominion. You can go either Saturday for Carrie or Sunday for Old Dominion. That's up to you, but you have to come to Fast Stop today from 11 to 1 and see me for your chance to win. Now, there's going to be free hot dog lunch, as always. You know, Fast Stop loves to feed you. It's going to be grilled by local favorites, Whitman's Wiener Wagon, and low fuel prices all day. So those are always things that bring us out to Fast Stop. But truthfully, I think the thing that people love the most is just the people. The Fast Stop people are just good people. So that's what keeps us coming back. And I know El Paso is very excited for the grand reopening. So come out and see me today from 11 to 1 with B104. I was

0: Jason Aldean. Good morning. It's Faith on B104. Don't forget there are four keywords every weekday to win a trip for two to see Jason Aldean and Luke Bryan in Vegas with airfare, hotel, and tickets. So keywords in the 7, 11, 2, and 4 o'clock hours for your chance to win.
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0: 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Well, Bailey Zimmerman was previously accused of causing damage to a room in New Mexico. A warrant was out for his arrest and issued, and he was facing some felony charges due to the damage that was caused. He was facing a fourth-degree felony for criminal damage to property over $16,000 and a misdemeanor for falsely obtaining services. But prosecutors have now dropped those charges after he allegedly paid full restitution for the hotel damage. So he's no longer facing those charges. He has apologized for his actions and the canceled performance in May and pledged to take accountability and learn from the incident while addressing concerns about his behavior. So good behavior is not great, but we always love someone who is able to take accountability and learn from their mistakes. That's a look at Nash News on B104, sponsored by DH Pace Garage Doors. 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

0: Russell Dickerson and Happen to Me. Good morning, it's Faith on B104. It is Friday. That means Free Food Friday. And Brandon is joining me from Little Beaver Brewery. We'll give you a chance to win a $25 gift card to Little Beaver after I chat with Brandon. Hello, how are you?
1: Good. I'm doing good. How are you doing?
0: Good.
1: I brought you some cold ones this week. I failed to bring any last week, so I brought Blueberry Crumble. That way you can sample that one. It's last week's release, but still a fun one. Still an awesome can, awesome beer. Available on draft and cans. But this week's new beer is Lemon Hard Seltzer. So the classic summery lemonade-y hard seltzer. We try to always keep at least one, you know, rotate between lemonade and pink lemonade and a few others too. But definitely lighter of all the seltzers that we do. Some of them are super flavor-forward, super high in the sugar department. But the lemonade and the pink lemonade are the lighter of the ones that we do. So you can take it to go, or it's available on draft in the tap room, so definitely stop on out and try it out.
0: Pink lemonade is obviously my favorite, but if the lemonade is a close runner-up. Stay tuned. More with Brandon and Little Beaver coming up, and your chance to win that $25 gift card. It's Free Food Friday on B104.

0: Zach, John, King, get to drinking. Good morning. It's Faith on B104, Bloomington Normal's number one country. It is also Free Food Friday. Brandon from Little Beaver joins me. I give you a chance every Friday at 7:40 to win a $25 gift card to Little Beaver. And we chat about the brews and the food. And we just talked about the blueberry crumble, which was released last week. Brandon brought some in for me to sample. And the lemonade seltzer is back in cans and on draft as well at Little Beaver.
1: And we only have a few days left to get the June food specials, right?
2: Yeah.
1: Like so, this weekend. Get in there.
2: That's right. Yeah, July's coming up fast. We've got the Italian panini, a staff fan favorite. We've got the Mushroom and Swiss burger, which is the number one top seller this month. We've got the jalapeno poppers, which are my personal favorite. And then last but not least, the Dubai chocolate cake.
1: Those jalapeno poppers are not your traditional run-of-the-mill bar jalapeno poppers. I mean, they sound so good.
2: Yeah, so it's actually like a half of a jalapeno. So you get half of the pepper, but you really get the same amount of the filling. And then we've got like a crispy potato chip breading on them. So it's definitely not your traditional bar jalapeno popper. It's fun. It's spiced up, no pun intended. Perfect to dip in ranch.
1: Speaking of ranch, one of my favorite things recently has been watching everybody from around the world
2: try out the ranch.
1: Try ranch and be just like blown away.
2: Right?
1: And even not just ranch, but like they are like going crazy over Buc-ee's and like Chipotle and Dunkin'. Mm-hmm. And it's just
2: to think, like, to never have ranch to dip anything. Like, I see how, like, we make our ranch from scratch. So it's like to see how much ranch we go through is crazy. And to think about, like, that's not a thing elsewhere.
1: Yeah.
2: Like, what do you mean you don't have ranch? What do you mean you don't dip your French fries in ranch? Like, what do you dip them in then? Ketchup? Are you boring? No, but the amount of ranch we go through is just insane.
1: I will put ranch on everything other than dessert.
2: Yeah.
1: I will literally dip it, dunk it, drizzle it. I'll drink it.
2: Yeah. We might have to start packaging Brenda's ranch and start taking it with us.
1: Oh, my gosh.
2: Yeah. That way when places say we don't have ranch or don't, you don't feel weird for asking. Yeah. There's some times at home where it's like you use the bottle ranch and it's just like.
1: It's not.
2: No, it's not. It's fine. It's ranch, but it's not.
1: I call that trash ranch.
2: Yeah. Where you need
1: like,
2: ranch.
1: It's fine.
2: Yeah.
1: All right.
2: But then you try from scratch ranch and it's totally different.
1: It's like literally game changer.
2: Yeah.
1: Well, other than the ranch dressing, there are lots of other reasons to get out to Little Beaver, whether it's the weekend or during the week.
2: That's right. Yeah. Fourth of July is coming up. We've kind of got a funky schedule this year. We are going to be open all day on Saturday and Friday as well. So 11 to 9 Friday and Saturday, but we are closed that following Sunday on the 5th to let our staff observe that day and observe the 4th of July that day. So I have a day off and enjoy the day. So Friday and Saturday, regular hours, closed on Sunday for 4th of July.
1: All right. Well, follow Little Beaver on social media. Your mouth will water over all of the photos they post of all of the food that we've been talking about. So our descriptions and then the photos paired together, you're like, okay, gotta go in for this.
2: You should really keep an eye out too for when we post July specials too, because they're not 100% finalized yet, but once you see the picture of those, they're pretty good ones. So definitely keep an eye out for that as well.
1: Thank you. And if you want to win that $25 gift card to Little Beaver, it's Free Food Friday. I think it's hilarious how the amount of times this week alone that I have found a reason to talk about ranch dressing. But we love Brenda's Ranch at Little Beaver. So ranch is the keyword. 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

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Good morning, it's Faith on B104. I'm going to be out at the Fast Stop in El Paso for the grand reopening today from 11 to 1. 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

Ella Langley and Be Her. Good morning, it's Faith on B104. Come and see me this morning. I'm going to be out at Fast Stop's grand reopening in El Paso from 11 to 1 today. 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

0: don't we? It's Morgan Wallen. Good morning. It's Faith on B104. I am looking forward to winter for the first time in a long time because I am going to be in Mexico for my winter escape with Peoria Charter Travel. Marcy has hooked us up with an incredible vacation, and we are going to the beautiful Playa del Carmen. We're going to stay at the Rio Yucatan, January 23rd through the 30th. And I'm going to tell you, we have less than 30 spots available. And that was the update yesterday. I didn't want to call Marcy too early this morning, so we may have an update. But just know that this trip is selling so fast. It just went on sale 2 weeks ago, and we are already close to selling out. So if you want to go on vacation in January, get out of Illinois weather. Everything is included. Airfare, hotel, food and drinks, and it also includes transportation to and from the airport. So it's going to, a charter bus is going to pick us up in Bloomington and take us to the Rockford Airport. So we don't have to worry about driving, parking, gas. We're going to get there safe. It's going to drop us off right at the door. And the Rockford Airport is super easy to navigate. Then when we fly in, we'll fly into Cancun, but we're staying in Playa del Carmen. A bus will pick us up there and take us to the resort, and then they get us home safe and sound. Same thing. So literally nothing. You just have to make sure your passport is ready to go, which, by the way, I'm going to go get mine updated today. And then pack a bag. That's it. And tell your friends. Tell your friends, don't wait any longer. If you have been wanting to go on vacation, this is the trip for you. January 20th through the 23rd through the 30th. Next January, with Peoria Charter Travel, we are going to the Rio Yucatan in Playa del Carmen. And like I said, there are less than 30 spots left. There is a possibility that it could be sold out by this weekend. So don't wait any longer. It's just a $200 deposit to reserve your spot. We've got all the details at WBWN.com. And then call Marcy at Peoria Charter Travel. She'll answer any of your questions, make you feel comfortable and at ease. 309-662-6951.
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15: November corn up a penny, 425 and a quarter. December corn, 444 and three quarters, up 1 3/4. July beans down a penny, 11.26 and a half. August beans down 3/4, 11.36 and a quarter. November beans, 11.57 and a half, up half a penny. July Chicago wheat, 5.79 and a quarter, down 11 3/4. July KC wheat down 8 1/4, 6.12 and a quarter. July bean meal, 306.80, down $1.40. July bean oil down 34 cents, 70.47. Livestock trade, August feeders, 369.95, down 3.47. June live cattle down a dime, 257.30. July lean hogs, 92.90, up 20 cents. Energy markets, September Brent crude oil down 331, 72.19.
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2: 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We know how excited you are for Fast Stop in El Paso, so I am here today. 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I've got some B104 swag while supplies last. 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I'm Faith, live at the grand reopening of the Fast Stop on East Main in El Paso with B104.
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2: Hey, it's Faith. 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Lots of fun stuff is happening today, including low fuel prices all day long. 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It's grilled by your local favorite Whitman's Wiener Wagon. I'm also getting you some B104 swag. I've got t-shirts, hats, and koozies. You got some FS swag as well. And you can register for a chance to win tickets to the John Deere Classic with a special performance by either Carrie Underwood on the 4th of July or Old Dominion on the 5th. You get a choice, but you've got to see me at Fast Stop in El Paso before 1 o'clock to get yourself entered to win those tickets. 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So come out and see us, hang out. 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And like I said, B104 swag, t-shirts, hats, and koozies while they last. And maybe pick up some Fast Stop swag as well. I'm Faith, and I'm here till 1 o'clock at the grand reopening of Fast Stop on East Main in El Paso with B104.
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More details coming in from her in just a little bit. 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
3: 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Carrie Underwood will be performing on the 4th of July, or you could see Old Dominion on the 5th. We know how excited you are for Fast Stop in El Paso, so I am here today. Come out and say hi. I've got some B104 swag while supplies last. 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
1: Bloomington Normal's number one country, B104, and we want to send you and a guest to see Luke Bryan and Jason Aldean live in Vegas. We've got the airfare, hotel, and tickets to the show. I've also got your keyword. It's coming up after two. It's Jason Aldean. How far does the goodbye go on B104? She's

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0: Bloomington Normal's number one country, B104. That's Morgan Wallen and Don't We. And Faith is heading south of the border. I don't know if she got in some sort of legal trouble or she really likes the food. She's heading to Mexico this January. And you could tag along to Playa del Carmen, Mexico with our friends at Peoria Charter Travel. 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It's 309-662-6951. Escape the harsh Midwest winter with Faith this January. She's going to be gone a week before my birthday. Maybe I should go with her. Probably not. Somebody's got to stay back here and keep things under control. 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
3: Hey, it's Faith. 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It's grilled by your local favorite Whitman's Wiener Wagon. I'm also getting you some B104 swag. 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You got some FS swag as well. And you can register for a chance to win tickets to the John Deere Classic with a special performance by either Carrie Underwood on the 4th of July or Old Dominion on the 5th. You get a choice, but you've got to see me at Fast Stop in El Paso before 1 o'clock to get yourself entered to win those tickets. The low fuel prices go all day long though, and that free hot dog lunch for a limited time. So come out and see us, hang out. We know you're excited about the grand reopening of the Fast Stop in El Paso. 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And like I said, B104 swag, t-shirts, hats, and koozies while they last. I'm Faith, and I'm here till 1 o'clock at the grand reopening of Fast Stop on East Main in El Paso with B104.
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5: I was cruising down the road looking for a place to eat. 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

day, Potts Farm was a place to go. Load a truck up, hit the dirt road. 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Jack and Jim were a few good men. 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Y'all ain't listening. Them old

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Or, hey Google, play B104. 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
13: Half September down 4.75, 4.48. December down 6 cents, 4.66.5, going through some key support levels. July soybeans down 15.5, 11.65.25. August down 16, 11.69. November down 11, 11.77.75. July wheat down 5.75, 6.03. KC down 12.25, 6.34.75. Livestock, hogs were higher, July up $1.80, 101.65. August up 137, 98.97. August live cattle down 95, 239.65. August feeders down 312, 348.42. 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

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Your keyword coming up in just a couple minutes. 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

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Ella Langley announced she's playing in Moline. 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Would

0: B104, Bloomington Normal's number one country. There's Taylor Swift from the number one movie in America, Toy Story 5. That's I Knew It, I Knew You. Of course, Taylor getting married over the 4th of July holiday in New York City. And I was reading a list of some of the best places to spend the 4th of July. New York City was ranked second. But it looks like they're going to shut down half of New York City just for Taylor's nuptials. So if you're heading to New York City, you might want to rethink that. And coming up on July 30th, we are hitting the road, heading to see the Cubs and the Cardinals, one of the best rivalries in all of Major League Sports, with our friends from Midwest Bus Trips. 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
1: Yeah, I'm excited about The Voice. 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I think that's what I would be looking for.

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B104, Bloomington Normal's number one country, and we're giving you a chance to see Jason Aldean and Luke Bryan in Vegas. It's the Double Down Tour with special guests John Party and Chase Matthews. I've got your keyword coming up in just a couple minutes. Stand by for that. Lainey Wilson, it's on B104.

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B104, Bloomington Normal's number one country. We've got your chance to see Luke Bryan and Jason Aldean in Vegas. It's the Double Down Tour. We've got the airfare, two-night hotel stay, tickets to see the show. All you have to do is text that keyword STATES to 95819. She said,

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0: B104, Bloomington Normal's number one country, John Morgan and Kid Myself. And it's Friday. You know what that means? It means it's Beer 30 somewhere. And we have got something pretty cool for you. 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

Bloomington Normal's number one country, B104. And think about some of the best rivalries in professional sports. You got the Blackhawks and the Blues. You got the Bears and the Packers. How about the Cubs and the Cardinals? 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

0: Bloomington Normal's number one country is B104, Luke Combs and Be By You. And Faith is heading to Mexico. I don't know, like I said earlier, if it's some sort of legal trouble. Is she hiding out from the law? Maybe, I don't know, a crazy ex-boyfriend. I don't know. But she's heading to Mexico this January. Okay, that pretty much sums it up. She's trying to escape the Illinois winter. And you could join her at Playa del Carmen, Mexico. 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So if you want to hang out with Faith in Mexico, and really, who doesn't want to hang out with Faith? I mean, she's a good time, right? Always smiling, always giggling, always laughing, until I say something that makes her mad. And then she gets this look on her face, and I want to run to Mexico. 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
1: 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It's kind of like you can have a career as big as you want to, as,

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